0: on Werribee Pumper out to assist AV, 50 Kimsey Circuit Werribee.
1: Roger, Werribee Pumper. Stand by for further.

0: Harvey Pumper. We've got ambulance on scene at that location. I just need you to gain entry to a patient, a 27-year-old female who may possibly be inside possible overdose.
1: Harvey Pumper, roger. Based on that further, are you wanting us half right?
0: Sorry, say again.
1: Based on the further, are you able to obtain if they would prefer us to come code 1?
0: They've requested code 3.

0: Falcon, where are we control, Mexico?
1: Where are we control?
0: Ambulance on scene.
1: Roger.

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1: Wherby Control.
0: Woodback from Firefighter Forge. I have an incident stop at 50 Kings at Circuit in Werribee. Brigade will be on stand for another 30 minutes.
1: We're back from Firefighter Forge. I have an incident stop and Brigade's going to be on scene in another 30 minutes.

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1: On the line.
0: Well, the county shopping center, 175 Elsdorf Boulevard, Mickleham.
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0: Firecom, Pumper 57 is out there, vehicle accident, possible persons trapped 31 Watton Street, Werribee, code 1.
1: Roger, Pumper 57, Pumper 57, we've had two calls for this job so far, two vehicle collision. It's unknown if anyone's trapped. It's out the front of the McDonald's. Someone's reporting it to be a hit and run. You're looking for a white Holden. Three males ran out of a vehicle and have run off. That vehicle is reported to be black, so you're looking for a black and white vehicle.
0: Pumper 57, Roger.

0: Falcon, wherever you pump her at, vehicle accident, 311 Gray, wherever.
1: Roger, Werribee Pumper. We've had two calls for this. Unknown if anyone's trapped. Two vehicle collision. One car's white, one car's black out the front of McDonald's. Possibly a hit and run. Three males ran out of one vehicle and they've ran towards Woolworths last sighted 5 minutes ago. Police and ambulance have been organised to attend. RMR Fire Ground Channel is 542 and MMR is 9.
0: Welcome, wherever you're from, Paragolics.

0: comorbid become from insane, now where we control, place an ambulance also insane.
1: Roger, where are you from, Bob?

0: Werribee at the front of the McDonald's. Unknown if anyone is trapped. You're looking for a black car and a white car. It's a possible hit and run. Three males ran out of the vehicle towards the Woolworths. Police and ambulance are on scene, as well as Werribee Pumper. RMR Fire Ground Channel 542 and MMR is 9.
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0: 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Can you ascertain from Ruby Control if they still require Pampa 57 code 1?
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1: Roger, Werribee tanker.
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1: Roger, Werribee rescue.

0: was have absconded. We're just detaining and securing the site with Victoria Police. We'll be on site for approximately 15 to 30 minutes.
1: Roger, situation report from Firefighter Port. Severe vehicle collision at the intersection of Sinnett and Duncan's Road. Police and ambulance are on scene. Three males absconded. Just securing the scene. You'll be on scene for 15 to 30 minutes.
2: Fire call, where are we rescue in the station?
1: Roger, where are we rescue?

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1: Wherever Control, send.
0: We have a three-vehicle MBI at the intersection of Finnett Street and Duncan's Road. We have police and ambulance on scene, three males.

0: Welcome, Wherever Control, sit rep.
1: Wherever Control, same.
0: Victoria Police have apprehended two of the occupants and restrained them. The brigade is assisting in accessing through a lock gate.
1: Regina Police have apprehended two of the suspects. The brigade are assisting access through the lock gate. Well done.

0: Welcome, where we control, where that?
1: Where we control, Finn?
0: Welcome, Firefighter Ford. There's an incident stop, corner of Duncan's Road and Senate Street in Werribee. Message to follow.
1: We're back, Firefighter Ford, of an incident stop at Senate's, at the intersection of Senate Street. And send me the message.
0: I think being left with Senior Constable Chung, badge number 47829. Two have been apprehended and the brigade will be returning.
1: Roger, this incident left with Senior Constable number 47829. Two offenders have been apprehended and you're going to be returning.

0: Kyle Kalachenko.
1: Kyle Kalachenko.
0: Tom Cal Kalachenko will be turning out shortly to the grass and scrub column of smoke between Mount Ridley and Donnybrook Road Code 3. Is there any further on this job?
1: Roger, if you could change to Northern for further.
0: Roger.

0: Welcome. Tampa 57 and Tampa 58 have turned out on Western 4. Do you have any further information?
1: Tampa 57 and Tampa 58, it's reported to be a grass fire on the east side of the river. They reckon someone's lit the fire and they're just using it for heat. It seems to be the vegetation itself that is on fire. And we've had 2 calls now. It's not spreading currently.
0: Tampa 57, roger.

0: Upon climbing the mountain, you have to cross from front five on east side of river. Clear of the top drive.
1: Roger, Windermill Tanker. We've had two calls. A male's lit a fire. It's not spreading. Possibly got the fire for warmth. It looks like vegetation itself is on fire, though. It's on the east side of the river. The second call is saying the best access is to pull up on the eastern side of the bridge on Feathertop Way, and the fire can be accessed from there.
0: Roger, Windermill Tanker. Acknowledge, Heather.

0: Oh, I can't worry if you pumpers out for the grass and scrub fire through the top drive legit way.
1: Roger, wherever you pump are. We've had two calls for this so far. A male's lit a fire. It's not spreading. Possibly just has a fire for warmth, like a campfire. Somebody else thought it seemed to be some vegetation on fire. Best access, pull up on the eastern side of the bridge on Feathertop Way. The fire can be accessed from there.
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1: Bellthanker Message. 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
1: Roger, Pumper 57, RTU Pumper 58, do you receive?
3: If I call Pumper 58, returning.
1: Roger, Pumper 58, and RTU Werribee Pumper, did you receive the further information and from Winnerville Tanker, proceed crew 3, thanks.
0: As we receive the further, we're already going tow 3.
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0: 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That's a grass fire on East 600, side of River, corner of Feather Top and Olympic Way, Windham Vale.
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0: 5 on Werribee Pump, out. Code 3, 6A, Omar Street, Wyndham Vale, smoke alarm operating due to 2 Wyndham Vale appliances out.
1: Roger, Werribee Pump for proceeding, code 3. Papa 58, send me the turnout.

0: Tycom from Lieutenant Packer. Where have you felt it's going to upgrade code 1 just due to heavy traffic conditions?
1: Roger, Werribee Pumper. Pumper 58, I believe, is turning out with FRV, so I'll give the further information here. The smoke alarm operating, no sign of smoke or fire. It's been going continuously for 2 to 3 hours. The caller is a support worker that's working at the other unit there. They're working at 6B for Bravo. There's no one in 6A for Alpha. They believe it's a vacant unit, single-story brick building, and that unit is also used for disability support.
0: So where have you proper acknowledged? On the further information, we'll maintain code 3.
1: Roger.
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1: 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You can cancel.
2: Yeah, Falcon, Pumper 50, turning. Pumper 57, acknowledge, returning and changing back to Western 4.
1: Roger, Pumper 57, out to you, Werribee Pumper, did you receive? 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
1: We're back, Firefighter McGinn investigating 6A for Alpha Omar Street in Winnerville.

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0: I told me about way back from Firefighters McGee, you know, they incident stop to number 680 Omar Street, Windabar.
1: We're back, Firefighter McGee, incident stop 680 Omar Street, Windabar.

0: fuck on Earth. I was out the Connors Smoke next to the McPhillip College, Connors Road, Werribee South, Code 3.
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0: number 42B and where are you?
1: Please, I'll check off.
0: Roger, thanks, Pumper 42B. Pumper 42B and where are you, Pumper? Calling the smoke next to the MacKillop Catholic College on O'Connor's Road in Werribee South. No flames were visible. The caller said there was a fire at that property on Monday as well. They were just driving by and saw a lot of smoke. It smells like tyre smoke.
1: Pumper 42B, Roger.
2: I'm Ruby Pumper acknowledges. Based on the further, can we get police responded? The Boxman at 4:30 is aggressive.
0: Roger, we'll respond police. The occupant at number 430 O'Connor's Road is aggressive.
2: Yeah, sounded fire common. If you can get all the fines to sort of rendezvous at the car park off the college set.
0: Roger, police require the occupant at number 430 Connors Road is aggressive. All appliances RV at the car park of the college. Out to you, Werribee Pumper. Did you out to you, Pumper 42B. Did you receive Werribee Pumper's message? RV at the car park of the college. Do not go to the address.
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0: Roger, thanks.
3: I'll call Werribee Tankers out. They're calling the smoke. O'Connor's Road, Werribee South. Acknowledge the further. Go 3.
0: Roger, Werribee Tanker. 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
4: 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Acknowledge. RV at the college car park.
0: Roger, number 58, due to an aggressive occupant at number 430 O'Connor's Road. The caller said there was a lot of smoke and there was a fire near that property on Monday as well.
4: Roger, was received.
0: An appliance is proceeding to O'Connor's Road in Werribee South. RMR 5, Grand Shell is 540, MMR is 34.
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0: Roger, South Marine SCV.
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0: Viacom Rock Bank Tanker, that's the vehicle smoke in person locked inside, corner of Hopkins Road and Corey Road, Dragonina, code 3.
1: Roger, Rock Bank Tanker. The vehicle's broken down and pulled over onto the side of the road, but they cannot unlock the doors, so they're stuck. It's partially obstructing one lane. It's a Honda Accord, beige in colour. I can give you the rego if you need it. Apparently there was smoke coming out of the engine, but that's since dissipated. It's parked near Kooroy or similar on Hopkins Road.
0: I'll copy, thanks Viacom, and we'll change over to Western 4.
2: This is out to rescue Fossil Persons Trap, Winnervale, on an app.
1: Roger, Winnervale Pumper, 84 on Avenue in Winnervale, near the Winnervale Reserve. Motor vehicle collision, a vehicle's gone into the barrier there. Somebody is reported to be trapped. A 70-year-old who is conscious and breathing with unknown injuries. Police and ambulance have been organised to attend as well.

0: Five Common Web, rescue out to car accident, possible person trapped on our avenue. Code 1.
1: Roger, Werribee Rescue, near the Winnervale Reserve at 84 Honor Avenue. In Winnervale, there's reported to be one person trapped. There's a

0: Conference acknowledged.
1: Ficom, Windenvale tanker is turning out to the vehicle accident, possible persons trapped, Windenvale Reserve, code 1 acknowledged further.
2: Roger, Windenvale tanker, it should be on actually on Black Forest Road, which is the main road that runs us along the reserve.
1: Yeah, Windenvale tanker acknowledged.

0: Mark Ronald is crossing from the tankers out to the reported vehicle accident, possible persons trapped, Windervale Reserve, 84 Honor Avenue in Windervale. Hold on.
1: Roadhopper is crossing Pumper Tanker. It's actually on Black Forest Road, which is more of the main road that runs near the reserve. One vehicle's gone into a barrier. There's reported to be someone trapped, a 70-year-old male, conscious, breathing, unknown extent of injuries. Police and ambulance have been organised to attend as well. You're looking for a blue Honda hatch. You are unreadable, say again.
2: Can I just confirm that a rescue unit is on route to the spot?
1: Affirmative, Rareby Rescue is en route.
2: Roger, thank you.

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2: Talk on, can you ascertain an ETA from police, please?
1: They've said they're aware and they're on their way. I don't know exactly how far away they are, though, but they are on their way to you now. I've let them know you are being at the college, so whether they go directly to scene or to you guys, I'm not sure.
2: Roger, thanks, Falcon.
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1: Roger, Windenvale SCV, it's actually on Black Forest Road, the main road, which is near the reserve. It's reported to be a 70-year-old male who's trapped. Police and ambulance are organised to attend as well.
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1: We're back from Lieutenant Ansel of a non-structure fire under control at O'Connor's Road in Werribee South.

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1: Papa's Crossing, Palma Tango. We have it on Black Forest Road, Wyndham Vale, which is near the Wyndham Vale Reserve. 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It was one vehicle into the barrier. You're looking for a blue Honda.
0: Roger. Can we get an updated location from the vehicles on scene, please?
1: 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Papa's Crossing, Papa Tanker, did you want to try them on RMR 541?
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0: Mike, I'm Pumper 66 is on scene.
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1: Fall Control, send.
0: Falcon, we're back from Queensland, Captain. 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
1: Roger, we're back from Queensland, Captain. 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

0: Sorry, Tom, from port control, 63 Beacon, cancel the thing.
1: Roger, do you mean Papa 63A?
0: Yeah, affirmative, thanks, Falcon.
1: Roger, thanks, Papa 63A, Falcon message.
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0: Well, I come from Queenscliff, Captain. 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
0: Roger, we're unable to find the exact location of the activated detector, but a thorough search found no sign of smoke or flames, so the alarm has been reset.
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0: After reported house fire officer 18, Ripley Road, Mequon.
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2: Fire on Pump Road, there to the house fire 18, Ripley Road, in Mequon.
1: Roger, Pump Road, V cells, Pumper 9, MMR 15, and RMR 540. Caller stating it's actually at 10 Retlaw Road, opposite number 18. Apparently the brigade attended yesterday. It's unknown if anyone's inside. There are flames visible. It's a double-storey brick rendered house. Explosions have been heard. There's been a few calls for this.
2: Operator, acknowledges. Fire ground B, CFA channel 540.
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1: that's the house fire. 16 Red Law Road, pick up code 1.
0: Roger, Kaukaua Pumpa. Apparently the brigade attended yesterday. There's been multiple calls for this tonight. There are flames visible, a double-story brick-rendered house with explosions heard.
1: Okay, thanks, Michael. 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
0: 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Do you need them replaced?
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2: 5 from work back from SSO, inform active an investigation of level 3, zone 11, bedroom 117, Deakin University, 75, Pickens Road, Bond Ponds.
0: Deakin Uni Control, we're back from SSO McCormack. Investigation level 3, zone 11, bedroom 117, Deakin Uni, 75, Pigdens Road, Warm Ponds.

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1: Yeah, that's affirmative at this stage. 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
0: Roger.
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0: Roger, Kakao, Tango. Just a few calls on this. Updated address seems to be number 10, Redlaw Road.
2: Check
3: out
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0: Craig Van Captain send.
3: Welcome, from Craig Van Captain. Can you replace this but also have this rotation at the same time, thanks?
0: Roger, Craig Van Captain.

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1: Roger, Pump 54, had a few calls for this. Apparently it is at number 10 Retlaw Road. Apparently the brigade attended yesterday, so I'm not sure if anyone's inside. Flames visible, double-storey brick rendered house with explosions heard.
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2: Number 9, I'll say.
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1: FICO on 10.
0: Coca-Cola Pampa, apologies, can I just confirm your status? I've still got you en route.
1: Yeah, apologies, FICO. Coca-Cola Pampa's on the same.
0: Watch out, Coca-Cola Pampa.
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0: Deacon Union Control, send.
2: FICOM, the alarm just went back into activation, so we've just isolated IC level 3, room 117 of Deakin University.
0: Roger, Deakin Uni Control, do you need maintenance company to attend at all?
2: Yes, it's only FICOM, but we've got management on scene and it's advised them to come and take a look at the issue tomorrow.
0: Roger, Deacon Union Control. Just confirming, we don't need to call the alarm company.
2: Maybe we did go into the third activation, but we've isolated it now.
0: Roger.

0: bike. I'm Nicklin Control, we're back.
1: Nicklin Control, send.
0: Bike on, we're back from station officer Britannia, have a structure fire under control. Number 10, Reachfield, present in Nicklin. Message to follow.
1: Nicklin Control, we're back from SO Britannia. Structure fire under control, number 10, Retlaw Road in Nicklin. Is there any message?
0: Bike on, we currently have a two-story brick veneer structure, approximately 10 metres by 15 metre in diameter. We have two VA crews doing an internal fire attack. Crews will be committed for some time. Can we please have power and gas for isolation and police for traffic in suspicious circumstances?
1: Nuclear control. You have a two-story brick veneer house, 10 metres by 15 metres, two VA crews doing internal attack. Crews committed for some time, power and gas required as well as police for traffic control.

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0: Viacom, can we put out a community warning for smoke in the area for 1 kilometre radius of this location, thanks?
1: Roger, Inkling Control.

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0: Flycom, situation report from SO Desanyo. Crews have knocked down the fire. Two BA internal crews have conducted both a primary and secondary search. No persons found. FRV crews and CFA crews currently in overhaul stage.
1: Roger, Nickel and Control, are up from SO Pisanio. Crews have knocked down the fire. Two BA crews have conducted internal primary and secondary searches. Nothing found. Crews are currently in overhaul stage.

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1: Roger, pump 54. If you could let us know when you're in area, I'll send you move up home.
0: Roger that.

0: Mike, I'm bumper 54, is back in turnout area. Our move up truck can move up and turn. I'm going to change back to Western 2. 4.
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1: Word back from Bassanio, structure fire stop at number 10 Retlaw Road in Nicklem.

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0: Flight Bomb, scene has been handed over to Calcalo Captain and Pumper 80s returning. Can you mark us out of commission due to soil PVC?
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1: What's my 52 A?

0: I'm 62. I've got no other further from this caller. Another call's come in via police. I heard an explosion, said it was next to the church. Looks like the car may be fully involved. The flames are quite high. I'm knowing if the car's on gas.
1: Papa 62A, copy. 10 out of 3 police. Those lights of 10, thanks just for traffic control.
0: Roger, I'll walk those police for traffic control.

0: 62 I've got another call come in via police. I'm getting several calls for this. Apparently the car is now exploding, and the vehicle's fully involved. It's a four-door vehicle. And there are also power lines above the fire.
1: 62-8, copy, thanks.
0: And also, could I respond, do you require a further brigade?
1: Negative, thanks.
0: Roger.

0: 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Pampa 62A is on scene. The unknown is Purnell Road Control.
1: Roger, Pampa 62A.
0: And I've got a wetback for you when ready.
1: Roger, go ahead.
0: It's a word back from SSO Edmunds Wilson of a non-structure fire under control at Purnell Road, Corio.
1: Roger, Purnell Road Control, SSO Edmunds Wilson, non-structure fire under control, 157 Purnell Road, Corio.

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0: I will be on scene for another at least 20 minutes. Can we have a move up organised for Station 62 as we have no appliances there? Thanks.
1: Roger, we'll do that.

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1: Puna, Road Control.
0: We're back from SSO, Edmunds, Wilson, an obstructive fire stop. From 167 Purnell Road, Corio.
1: Roger, Purnell Road Control, SSO Edmunds Wilson, not structure fire stop. 167 Purnell Road, Corio.
0: Further to that, pump 62, I'll remain on scene for some time, just conducting overhaul, and we'll be offline due to dirty PPC after that.
1: Roger.
0: And can I just check that we had a move-up organised? I didn't hear them come up on the radio.
1: Well, we're just waiting for the FSCC to advise who the move-up will be. We have just, he's away, just waiting for his direction.
0: Yeah, thanks for that. Just, we're down a truck tonight, so just making sure we've got coverage. Thanks.
1: Roger.

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1: Panel Right Control.
0: You marked that the scene's been handed to us any constable from Corio, badge number 46542. They're interested due to suspicious circumstances. 62A will be on scene for another couple of minutes, just making up, but still unavailable due to dirty PPC.
1: Oh, Roger, I'll make a note. Scene's handed to senior constable from Corio, badge 46542. They're interested due to suspicious circumstances. You're relaying our scene for another few minutes, but a commissioner due to duty PPC.
0: All correct, thanks.

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0: Hong Kong Bomber 63, read down to Swan Flyer 14, River Street, Grosvenor.
1: Roger, Pumper 63, was that Pumper 63, V?
0: Hong Kong Bomber 64, without time, Swan Flyer. Matter of school, 14 Griffith Street in Grosvenor.
1: Roger, Pumper 64 and Flying Swan 63, just confirmed, was that the A or the B that turned out?
0: Apologies, that's the A, B got 4.
1: Roger, thanks, Pumper 63A. If he tells them Pumper 64, caller wasn't sure if it was on fire, they did see it 5 minutes ago.
0: Sure, copy, Flying Swan. 63A,

Fox, I'm calling you to say a message. How you been this evening? Morning, Falcon. Can you please mark Craven SFA out of area and not available for calls until further notice? Thanks. Roger, Craig, you've been SFA.

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1: Pumpy 3.
0: Was on Pumpy 53.
1: Pumpy 53.
0: Error, watch your result of an accident. Hold the road and figure this rest of my road until I'll.
1: Roger, Papa 53, two vehicle accidents, nil trapped, nil injured, fuel leaking from one of the vehicles, nil smoke or fire. It's near the Dog Days daycare.

0: Papa 53, did you receive further?
1: Yeah, Papa 53, roger. Who got responding in this call?
0: Just yourselves at this stage, Diggers and Tool and Vale have both just not yet responded. Did you need them replaced at this stage? Diggers, just hang on.
1: Alright, Diggers, if you just repage them, please.
0: Okay.
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0: Roger, Diggers, rest tank 1, 2 vehicle accident, Neil trapped, Neil injured, Neil fired, there

0: 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A message. I'm sure you heard that Tool and Bell have not yet responded. 53 advised to repage them. Did you want them repaged or replace them?
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0: Tacoma Sundance Mega 1 is out to wash away a result of accident. 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
1: Roger, Sundance Mega 1, 2 vehicle accident, nil trapped and nil injured, nil smoke or fire, 1 vehicle is leaking petrol.
0: Acknowledge, sir, that's my time.

0: Michael, I'm talking about the second one.
1: Talking about the second one.
0: Just confirming, have police been advised of this incident?
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0: Roger, 541, thank you.
2: Viacom, Tullamel Tanker 1 is on the scene of the page address and investigating.
1: Roger, Tullamel Tanker 1. Just for information, looks like the Dog Days daycare located just south of the intersection on Holden Road.
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0: Unable to raise Pumper 53 on fire ground. Can you please cancel FRV with our thanks?
1: Roger, Pumper 53 is received.
2: Pumper 53, Roger, we're returning. And change back to Western 1.
1: Roger, Pumper 53.

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1: Phone Bell Control.
0: Can we please have ambulance dispatched to scene for a 31-year-old female complaining of arm and chest pain from seatbelt and airbag deployment?
1: Roger, 31-year-old female, just confirming consciousness and breathing and the chest pain.
0: Hey, Sam, before I come.

0: Something about control with us.
1: Something about control.
0: We're back from Firefighter Angel of a two-car MVA. Neil trapped all people around his vehicle.
1: Roger, some of our control, if you could just also provide a status of the event, please.
0: Under control, sorry, Falcon.
1: Roger, thank you. We're back for Angel, incident under control. Holden Road, Diggers Rest, Commander Road, and at Tornvale. They have a two-vehicle accident. All persons are out.

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0: Just for information, looks like the AV unit at this stage is about 10K off.
1: No, it's 10K off.

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0: Just a technology. Can we update the address to 1395 Holden Road?

0: still have control flight the message. With the address, I don't have a 1395 coming up. I've got the dog days candles showing as 1375. Would that still be correct?
1: AMS directly out front of dog days, so that address will do.
0: Roger, thank you.

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1: I affirmed this.
0: Okay.

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0: We're back from Firefighter Angel of a incident stop. The scene has been made safe. Patient is handed over to AV for assessment, and scene has been handed over to Highway Patrol member BP 46912.
1: We're back, Firefighter Angel, incident stop, scene's been made safe. Patient handed over, incident's been handed to police.

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1: Roger, Plenty Rescue. The vehicle is down an embankment approximately 2 metres down. It is 3.1 kilometres south of Heidelberg, King Lake Road and Healesville, King Lake Road. Police and ambulance and SES have all been notified. And if you could change over to channel 512.
0: Roger, Falcon, all through the noted, changing to 512.